0: don't tune into Swoon, we will send round the most murkiest Merkmen on a Monday, which is Merkin Day.
1: Thanks for looking in. This one right now is Dr. Moog by Low 99.
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Is that?

0: Yes, yes, everyone. This one's unreleased from myself and Brava. Shout out Brava in Spain.
1: And if you've just locked in, this is Bria back to back Dusty Dan with you till 9 p.m.

If you've just locked in, this is Rhea, back to back Dusty Dan with you for the next half an hour. That last one was a recent release from me on my label G Club called Elastico.

0: Yes, yes, everyone. I've been Rhea. Thanks so much, Dusty Dan, for coming down for the last 2 hours and going back to back with me. I really appreciate it. Coming from London in this heat, honestly, incredible. I don't know how good you are at DJing, Dan, but every time I see you play, it is just, oh. And I've obviously been really good as well.
1: Thanks for locking in. This has been Rhea and Dusty Dan. I've got to get myself back to London now. It's been a hard shift. But make sure you stay locked. We've got Disaffected up next.

0: Good afternoon, ladies and gentlemen.
1: Moving men's hearts.
0: You're locked into Belters on the Big Bad 2 FM. Thank you for joining us on this very, very cold afternoon. This evening, or this afternoon, I'm joined by the one they call Love Shack, live and direct from the studio. Love Shack, how you doing?
2: What are you telling me, people? I'm chilling. Big up sounds of the Love Shack.
0: You want to be referred to as Love Shack throughout the duration of the show, correct?
2: I mean, you could just call me Shack.
0: Nah, yeah. Mr. L Shack.
2: But L Shack, no B-52, though. No B-52.
0: I don't know what that means, but okay.
2: You know, Love Shack.
0: Oh, I see, yeah, sorry. Yeah. I'm a bit slow today. I think I've got a little heat stroke or something. You've picked some fantastic tunes. Oh, hang on. There we go. You've picked some fantastic tunes that we're going to run through. So yeah, if you're listening at home, hopefully you're sat in your garden or you're still at work, because I always forget that this is actually still the working day for some people. But yeah, just veg out and let us take you on a journey for the next 2 hours. I'm going to let this one play and then we'll get into the next one. So yeah, big up Love Shack for joining me in the studio today.

0: That was. Do you know what? I need to wear my glasses, man, because like, it's getting to the point now where I can't even really read what's on that screen. That was Akasha Brown Sugar, the PFM's Cosmic Journey mix. Is that correct?
1: That's it.
0: Do my eyes deceive me, Lovesha?
1: No, the eyes do not deceive you.
0: Good. I'm going to put on when the next track plays, I'm going to put my glasses on because I can't just keep squinting for the next 2 hours.
1: What's your prescription?
0: Everyone always asks me that. God, this is fantastic chat, isn't it? Everyone always asks me that, but I don't know. They work, innit? I can see when I put them on.
1: You know, I'm blind as hell, innit?
0: Are you?
1: Yeah. My left eye is -6. My right eye is -5. I just wear contacts.
0: Whatever that means. If you know what it means at home, text in. If you've got any opticians listening, give us a shout. Let's stop talking about our eyes, shall we?
1: No, you're good.
0: Yeah, mate, we've talked about far more boring stuff on this show, don't you worry. So if this is your first time tuning in, my guests that I bring along with me every month have brought along a fantastic selection of tracks from a variety of categories, I suppose. And we're going to run through them today. I think for the most part, we'll let the music do the talking today because Shaq's brought some fantastic selections and I want to give him enough room to breathe, and also my brain isn't working today. So let's just ride this one, shall we?
1: Let's ride this one.
0: Have you got the tracks in front of you, or do you need to?
1: I actually don't have the tracks in front of me.
0: Okay, fine.
1: Let me get them up.
0: Okay, so to give you guys a bit of background while Shaq finds the tunes, the categories that we've got is obviously we've got opening tune, which is the banger that we've just played. We've got guilty pleasure tracks, songs that get you up in the morning, songs that remind you of being a little kiddie, the notorious best songs ever, and then you got your closing tune as well. You brought a couple of records along
1: I only brought, I was actually going to bring quite a few, but I brought just two special ones.
0: Very good. Yeah. Well, that's something to look forward to later in the show, isn't it?
1: That is something to look
0: forward to. All right,
1: to.
0: So let's start then with your guilty pleasure tracks, right?
1: Okay.
0: Have you got one in mind that you want to play that you can tell us a bit about?
1: Yeah. So I'm going to start off with, I'm going to go for the first one. It's Hot In Your Albi, Your Omar.
0: Let me find it while you tell everyone it's such a good
1: tune. Pretty much, right? What some of you guys don't know, obviously, my name's Shaquille. Shaquille actually means, it's an Arabic name, it actually means handsome.
0: No, it doesn't.
1: I said to God, Google that right now. I said to God,
0: someone at home, Google E-E-L. That, please.
1: I swear to God, Shaquille means handsome, but hopefully I live up to the name. But no, I went to like Arabic school, so I know a little bit of like Takallum and all. But,
0: oh my God, nice.
1: I became a Habibi Funk DJ for a hot minute.
0: When?
1: Basically, I mean, I think we'll touch upon this topic a little bit more, but when I was doing the Funk Addicts for Bristol Nova Soul Club, I didn't have any soul records. All I had was like Japanese city pop and Habibi Funk records.
0: Okay, yeah.
1: So I was like, fuck, I mean, damn, what am I?
0: Sorry about that, everybody.
1: That is strike one.
0: That's strike three,
1: that's
0: my
1: strike
0: friend.
1: Strike three immediately. Get me off the show. But then when I started to like mix it a little bit more and they got me booked around Bristol, they were like, oh, what do you want to play? And I just played like a lot of disco ones, but this would be the one to like gather the room again. Because everyone gets lost in music.
0: It's a crowd pleaser.
1: It is a crowd pleaser. That's why I absolutely love it.
0: Alright, so it's Hot In Your Albi by Omar, what's his name? I can't read it.
1: His name's just Your Omar.
0: Oh, Your Omar, my apologies.
1: Yeah, it's just Your Omar.
0: Right, let's let it run while Shaq goes and washes his mouth out with soap.
2: Happy

0: right, you ready? That was absolute banging.
1: Come on down.
0: I don't listen to anywhere near enough of that sort of music.
1: What, Habibi fans?
0: Yeah, believe it or not.
1: Okay, obviously there's a group in Bristol, Arabesque. They're like so sick for Habibi funk songs. And I remember when I was like trying to just find a bunch of mine, I just like went on a deep dive of Habibi funk on SoundCloud and stuff. But them lot, you ever catch them on a night out, that's it.
0: What are they called?
1: Arabesque. Shout out Arabesque.
0: Okay. So let's go down then to your songs that gets you up in the morning. What have you got for us next?
1: All right, so on the topic of like Northern Soul, whatever, when I was playing with them, I was like, damn, I actually need quite a soul record.
0: Mm.
1: So I went onto all the records in record stores in Bristol.
0: Yeah.
1: And then I went to Collector Cave and I picked up this one. And it said Coffee Casanova. And I went, sick, that sounds like a banger. I played it for a second. I went, yeah, sure, put it on. Yeah. I never realized the significance of Happiness I had to a lot of people.
0: Really?
1: Yeah, a lot of people were like, oh my God, I love this tune. Really? Can't believe you have it.
0: And this is when you were playing for Northern Soul.
1: Yeah, Bristol Northern Soul guys. Shout out them as well.
0: Yeah, there we go.
1: But then this track, ever since I played it that one time in the basement of Four Quarters,
0: yeah,
1: it's just been a track that like I've been banging out ever since.
0: Set the scene for us. Go
1: set
0: on.
1: The scene for us. Casanova.
0: Let's go. Really, I mean, I've got no words. I can't even say anything after that. Right, this is Coffee by Casanova.

0: My goodness gracious me. If you guys were in a studio right now, you would have just seen some of the most insane Northern Soul dancing.
1: Man.
0: I didn't know you had it in you, bro.
1: Well, listen, do you not know I'm a boogier, bro? I'm a boogier.
0: Serious,
1: but I get down and busy.
0: I could tell.
1: Yeah.
0: Right, what have you got next for us then? You've got, the next category is your songs that remind you of being a little kid.
1: So, I just, shout out my mum Hoya, I was just saying songs
0: She's listening, isn't she?
1: Yeah, she is listening. songs that remind me of being a little kiddie, the number one I'm going to put is Sweet Like Chocolate, Skanks and Bigfoot.
0: It's actually Shanks and Bigfoot.
1: Is it Shanks?
0: I'm pretty sure.
1: It might be. I thought it was Skanks.
0: Whatever it is.
1: On the topic of dancing.
0: Yeah.
1: No, but basically, I just have vivid memories of night drives coming back from the Big Asda.
0: Oh, let's go.
1: And my mum just obviously she loves a bit of garage, old school garage. And this is one of her favourite tunes.
0: Oh,
1: she'd be
0: man.
1: Sat in the front seat.
0: Yeah.
1: Gun fingers in the air. So I feel like if it's songs that remind me of a little kid, this is the number one.
0: Right, so while this is playing then, I want you all, especially Shaq's mum, to imagine driving back from the Big Asda.
1: Yeah. Late at night, yellow lights, you know what I mean, before they changed it.
0: Oh, yeah. Yellow lights. What do you mean?
1: The street lights before they made it blue.
0: Oh, sorry. I thought you meant Asda used to be yellow or something.
1: No. Although it's owned by Walmart.
0: Oh, let's not get political.
1: Okay.
0: All right, come on. All right, this is Shanks and Bigfoot, Sweet Like Chocolate.

0: Goodness me. Taking me back, brother. Taking me back.
1: Well, back to where, G?
0: Back to Asda. Back to Asda. I'm older than you, thank you very much.
1: You are older than me. You are older.
0: Don't you forget it, brother.
1: Nah, I like getting lost in that Asda. Do you ever like do that? Whenever you walked in, I just remember specifically.
0: Are you talking about a specific Asda right now, or are you...
1: I am talking about a Pacific Asda, okay. Yeah. All I know is that it's an Asda near the McVitie's factory in London, so it smells like bread.
0: Shout out.
1: Digestives. Yeah. I think that's a full shout out now.
0: There we go.
1: Yeah.
0: Good Asda then.
1: It was a sick Asda, bro. Like, you walk in, it's got all the toys up front, so me and my brother would get lost in the toys. My mum would go carry on down the aisles.
0: Yeah.
1: But then we lost her, innit? So you have to like go down, you got to check left and right. Mate. Oh, where's she at? And honestly, I think she was playing a prank on us, like on purpose, hiding from us.
0: How old were you, like 21 or something?
1: Yeah, of course. I did, bro, this is last week.
0: Yeah, this is last week. All right. We're down to your best songs ever now, Shaq.
1: Yes.
0: What have you got for us?
1: So this one, Cavalluccio Russo X Generation, is like Napoli disco.
0: Okay.
1: Or like Napoli disco jazz. So basically, X Generation, they go. I don't know if it's. I think now from this album they made, it started like as this, but they go to like different countries,
0: Okay. Collect
1: all the sound from it, and then produce an amazing like jazz or disco album out of it. Now, I was obviously into my jazz and disco days,
0: yeah.
1: But I still am. And like, this is a track that I still play on a lot of nights out and stuff. But like, this whole song, if you give it time, I feel like. It's actually the middle of the song, which is my favorite part. We'll get to it, brother.
0: We'll get to it.
1: But like, actually, this whole album, they have another one called Mumbai.
0: Yeah.
1: Which, again, they went to Mumbai, got all the collections
0: so
1: of
0: they,
1: it.
0: So they what, collect like samples, or they use like local instruments?
1: Samples,
0: or?
1: Local instruments, local artists that they go get into like, just join in on all the tracks.
0: See.
1: And then they kind of get like, the sense of the fact that they're from that country. Although I feel like these X Generation guys are Italian.
0: Okay.
1: But
0: so it's got that authentic Italian disco.
1: Yeah, like, yeah. So it's like a taste of, not Italia disco.
0: No.
1: Not Italia disco.
0: No, steady on.
1: Steady on. That's a completely different
0: thing. Yeah. Okay, all right. Well, let's give it a listen, see how Italian it really sounds, shall we?
1: All right, let's go.

0: shout. I can't believe you just told me that you did the bongos in that track.
1: Nah. I was not on the bongos.
0: You could have though. You could have.
1: See, that's it. If I was to go back to learning an instrument, I wouldn't do guitar. I would do the bongos.
2: They say to learn the keyboard, right, is the best one because it gives you an understanding of so much other stuff. And you can use it, especially like modern production, right? You can use it across the board for so many other things.
1: Yeah, I guess so. I mean, especially if you're learning loads of tracks and stuff. When I'm on Ableton, I had to learn how to get a little keyboard.
2: And learn all that stuff.
1: Maybe just like, I don't know, learn jazz. That's how I did.
2: But you can play the guitar, right? You just said you can play
1: guitar. I had loads of guitar lessons when I was younger. There was one point, I don't know if I should admit it, but I'm going to admit it anyway.
2: Live on the show, ladies and gentlemen.
1: Live right now. I was like live streaming me playing guitar on Twitch.
2: And I'd get people to send me
1: like anime recommendation songs and I'd learn it and play it for them.
2: No way.
1: Yeah.
2: When was this?
1: COVID.
2: Wow.
1: COVID. That was a dark time.
2: Damn, mate, that sounds sick.
1: And I'll do that in and out of playing League of Legends.
2: Oh my God, living the dream, bro.
1: I know, bro. Take me back, bro.
2: What changed? What happened?
1: I don't know. Like, I went outside.
2: Yeah, that'll do it.
1: I touched grass.
2: Evil grass.
0: All right. Swift, change of subject. We got Guilty Pleasure tracks up next, man. What have you got for us?
1: So it's Star Wars Samba, Masayoshi Takanaka. Now, if you guys don't know who Masayoshi Takanaka is.
0: Which I did not before finding this tune.
1: Really?
0: Yeah, okay, so there was like a viral thing.
1: It all started from this guy on Reddit who went, oh my God, look at this guitarist who has a surfboard guitar. Such a Japanese guy.
0: Rings a bell, yeah.
1: And he ended up getting famous of it. Now, all of his songs are so amazing. He's just obsessed with Brazilian music. Obviously, Brazil, biggest population of Japanese people outside Japan.
0: Obviously.
1: Come on now. I didn't know that.
0: Get to know your fun facts.
2: Yeah, that is a fun fact.
1: But yeah, I haven't even watched Star Wars.
0: Yeah, okay. I mean, I don't think I've watched it for like maybe 15 years.
1: But I've not watched any.
0: I'll let you off.
1: Watched Lego Star Wars.
0: That's probably way better.
1: It was way better. I've played some of the games. But this track, it's a guilty pleasure of mine because I've never watched it, but it's a banger.
0: Because it is kind of like a, would you call it a bootleg?
1: Yeah, it is a bootleg. It's a Brazilian Japanese jazz fusion of Star Wars. I think there you go.
0: Let's not spoil it for me.
1: Let's not spoil it. Put that on.

0: What a tune. You're really bringing the eclectic vibes this afternoon, Shaq.
1: Yeah, I know. Well, I don't know what people normally play on Swoop, but like, this is just what I'm listening to.
0: You're telling me you don't listen to Swoop FM?
1: I do listen to Swoop. In fact, last show that I listened to was a great friend of mine, D-Selector.
0: Another shout out coming in.
1: Oh my God, how many shout outs are we doing, G?
0: Mate, you can do as many as you like.
1: Is it? Okay, yeah. I'm going to keep it to a minimum 100.
0: Okay, that's fine. Yeah. Keep them rolling. That's more appropriate. Okay, what's next? We've got songs that get you up in the morning. Yeah. Give it to us.
1: Okay, so what? Fred Again, Beto's Horns, Ezra Collective.
0: Yeah, do you know what? This is a pretty mad thing to say, I think, but I've never listened to a single Fred Again tune.
1: Neither.
0: What do you
1: mean? No, okay, wait, apart from this
0: you
1: one.
0: You picked one.
1: So I didn't know the hard, because there's a lot of big DJs, massive DJs that come out, like Chris Lussie or just people. And to my brain, like, unless I'm actually there, it's just not the music I'm listening to.
0: Okay, yeah.
1: So it's just not in the crowd that I'm in. Mm-hmm. I didn't even know this was a Fred Again tune. I thought it was a full-on Ezra Collective one. But I heard it as my mate Toden was driving me down the street.
0: Yeah.
1: And like, I don't know how to explain it, but there's certain songs that if I'm in a car moving fast, just okay. hit.
0: Yeah,
1: and
0: yeah.
1: And this is one of them.
0: How fast were you going, Jack?
1: Under the speed limit.
0: Okay, there
1: that's
0: we go.
1: It. Yeah, there yeah, yeah. Under the speed limit on an A road.
0: Remember, your mum's listening. So.
1: No, 100%. I wasn't driving.
0: Okay, so you said that you hope I got the right version and you'll be able to tell straight away.
1: Yeah, because there's two.
0: Let's play it and you can let me know if I got the right version.
1: Yeah, let's hear. Yeah, this is the right version.
0: All right, thank you. Okay, all right, let's let it run.

0: Get off Instagram Reels, Shaq.
1: Yeah.
0: You're in the Swoo studio, man. You're on Instagram Reels. Goodness me.
1: That's actually crazy. I was showing him something on Instagram. I'm not brainwashed, man.
0: I'm watching you, bro. All right. You wanted to stay in the... What category are we in?
1: Songs to get me up in the morning.
0: You wanted to stay in that category for a hot
1: minute. Yeah. Stay in for a hot minute. I think we're going to go straight into Doneo's track.
0: Go on, then.
1: Because I absolutely love Doneo.
0: Tell us a bit about it.
1: You know, Party Hard. We've been with a Party Hard.
0: Yes.
1: I don't know. I saw Doneo at Brixton Jam like recently, like earlier this year. It just like made me back into love of his music. I think it's UK funky massive right now. Do you know what I mean? I think that's what the vibe is.
0: You think in general?
1: In general, yeah. You know how like tech house was made a comeback.
0: Yeah.
1: And then now it's solidified to like mainstream.
0: Yeah.
1: I think UK funky's making its comeback, and it's going to solidify itself soon.
0: I hope so, man.
1: I hope so too.
0: It's heatwave music, mate.
1: Yeah, this is a summer tune for me.
0: Okay. Let's write then. Use the Doneo remix, right?
1: Yeah.
0: I still need to put my glasses on. Anyway.

0: We're going to start cutting tunes early, ladies and gentlemen, because he's picked so many tunes. We're not going to be able to get through them all.
1: Well, I've got so many bangers.
0: That's the problem, mate. That is the issue. Yeah. Okay, all right. Speaking of, next banger. What have we got? We're back to songs that remind you of being
1: Being a little kiddie. Yeah. So, obviously, some of you guys know that I used to play tennis a lot.
0: Some of you guys know, like...
1: I don't know what some of my mates
0: are. I suppose your mum is listening.
1: Yeah, my mum is listening. I used to play tennis a lot. And I had a guy called Will who, like, drive me to the tennis club, like, back and forth all the time.
0: Yeah.
1: And he had this all-black Dodge... Like, it was just a Dodge car.
0: Yeah.
1: I don't know.
0: Something big.
1: Big, but he like slammed it to the floor. His car smelled like black ice. That's what was his scent. And it was like black leather seat. I just remember it so specifically. He had aircon to the max.
0: Sounds like a legend.
1: He was a legend. He was an absolute legend. He was a scary driver. He would like drift around London or stuff. But he played this track all the time when I was coming back from tennis. So if it's sat in there's like songs that remind me from being a little kiddie.
0: Yeah.
1: I know it by heart. I'm not gonna sing it on radio. There's
0: no way. Yeah. I've got the clean version.
1: Please, get the clean version. Get the clean version as well. But yeah, this is probably the last one we're gonna do out of songs that remind me
0: of. Oh, is it now?
1: Or maybe we might do one more, but then yeah, this is it.
0: Oh right, well,
1: I love this tune. I love
0: enjoy
1: this tune.
0: It while it lasts. Right, this is Sky's the Limit by Notorious B.I.G.
2: Good evening, ladies and gentlemen.

0: Thanks for putting me through the did you download the clean version test there, Shaq? Appreciate it.
1: It was close.
0: Listen, mate, I've been doing this for years.
1: Yeah, of course, I'm a seasoned professional. Of course.
0: Cool. All right. So from sat in the back of a scary man's black Dodge.
1: No, great guy. Sorry. Big up William E. Comey.
0: Scary driver.
1: Yeah, scary driver. He was a great driver, but you know, a little bit too, like, swift.
0: You mean he drove very fast?
1: Yeah, but like, the way he turned corners, like, it was like technically perfect, but you could have taken his time a little.
0: Yeah. He's fast and furious, mate.
1: Definitely furious.
0: There we go. All right. What you got for us next? You just told me a lovely story about this next tune.
1: Yeah. What? 1, 2, 3. Sarisua. So me and my mates, when we were like, what was it? Like Interrailing, went to. What's it called, like Frankfurt, I think we're in this club called Tanzen House, and I'm not 100% sure, I'm pretty sure when I went up to this guy I was like, oh my god, I love your track,
0: can you
1: give me one of the tracks, and he didn't even give me the track, he gave me the sample of the track, which was this one,
0: right?
1: And ever since then I've listened to it, I was like, this is one of the best songs ever. But when I'm listening to it, I mean, like you said, it has such a weird long intro.
0: Yeah, it but does. It's about a 3-minute track. I mean, we'll play it in a sec, but the first minute is kind of the intro. And I was thought, is the whole track going to be like this? Like, he's put this in his best songs ever. And then it just like kicks out of nowhere. Spoilers.
1: I mean, I do love the track. I feel like I just love the weirdness of it.
0: Yeah.
1: Do you know what I mean? Because I do really like weird electronic music, of like Too Many DJs or like Soul Wax or something like that. Like, it just reminds me of those type of music.
0: Well, let's play it.
1: See if it's
0: too weird for the people.
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1: I'm sorry.
0: I'm enjoying myself too much on my radio. Okay, I need to be serious.
1: Let's be more serious.
0: Okay, come on. All right. Well, can you remember the track that you got for us?
1: Yes.
0: Thank you for coming in, by the way. This has been great. You picked some fantastic tunes.
1: Yeah. I mean, honestly, the reason why I didn't send it to you so sooner is because I had so many songs. I need to pick through some of these. But a lot of these songs are from when I was younger. Like, I think this next one, Traveler's Diary by Yoshihiro Hano, I found when I was like 19.
0: Uh-huh.
1: And I actually have the record of it as well. I was saying to you earlier, a good mate of mine, Isaac Hodgson.
0: Shout out Isaac Hodgson.
1: He was really obsessed with like Japanese records, and so was I. So we went to this place called Idle Moments on Columbia Road,
0: yes,
1: in London, and we met this guy called Rin Taro, who owns a company called Vinyl Delivery Service. I've messaged directly and they sent me a box, and this was one of them in.
0: Okay.
1: And it's so, like, the track itself at first is a little bit jazzy. Then towards the end of it, it gets, I mean, hey, spoilers, but it's got a bit of jungle. I mean, it's just an all nice rounder that I thought it's one of those songs that we just won't get out of fashion.
0: And this is in your best songs ever, Cam.
1: This is in my best songs ever. Yeah. This is my best songs ever. Because I think I've listened to it every year consecutively since I found it.
0: Wow, I mean, that's quite the praise.
1: Yeah, it is a praise.
0: It is also 7 minutes long, so I don't know if
1: we're cutting it.
0: You let me know when you want to cut it.
1: I'll let you know, G. All right, cool.

0: Right, as much as I would love to have sat through that with you, Shaq.
1: Yes.
0: Seven minutes.
1: 7 minutes long.
0: Back when music used to be long, do you know what I mean?
1: Yeah, I've got songs that go for like 25 minutes.
0: Yeah, what's your you strike me as a long song owner.
1: I am a long song guy. Let me think. Yeah, I wasn't ready 20, for that one.
0: Sorry, 25 minutes is a long, it's a long song.
1: Yeah, I mean, it's not on this list, but like one of my favorite songs ever is a metal song called Flag of Regeneration.
0: Yeah, okay.
1: And it goes on for 15 minutes.
0: God.
1: But it's like a story though, isn't
0: it? Yeah.
1: Like he starts off really heavy, then he calms down and he starts talking about some other stuff.
0: Yeah.
1: And then it builds up again. And then once it has like the massive build up and then the crash at the top and it slows down towards the end at the bottom. It's like a race of emotions.
0: God, it sounds amazing.
1: Yeah.
0: Not one to bring on a 2 hour radio show.
1: Not on a 2 hour radio show.
0: But you have to send that to me.
1: Yeah, I will send it to you.
0: Okay. What you got next for us?
1: Next we've got San Francisco Midconica.
0: What you got to say about it?
1: Okay, yeah, of course. So actually, this is an ending of an anime, actually. This is an ending song of an anime. The anime is Samurai Champloo, which I know there's loads of people love this thing, but this whole anime is like very cool, like samurais and stuff, like swishing around. But the soundtrack is done by this guy called Nujabes. Mm-hmm. So like some of the scenes are cut by someone scratching, like so he's like DJing throughout. He's like mixing throughout the whole
0: anime.
1: There's
0: some real like artistic like merit in a lot of like cool anime.
1: Yeah, there really is. And I wish I picked a Nujabes song, but actually this is one that I've never not loved. Some of them I've felt in and out of them.
0: Yeah.
1: But this is like, it's an ending song for an anime, so it's crazy that it's coming on through. I don't know if anyone else has done that.
0: Hey, it's the first time for everything.
1: First time for everything. This is the sale to the love.
0: Okay. And on that note, all right, let's
1: put it on.

0: You're making me want to go back and rewatch some anime.
1: Yeah, but
0: my glasses just professionals, mate. Professionals.
1: No glasses. Want glasses. Falling off glasses. If only they can see you, like, in the studio, just mucking about.
0: You have no idea what goes on in here. It's a serious operation. But now I feel like this is it. Like, there's so much cool, like, culture around that stuff. And you were just saying while that was playing about how anime maybe does get a slightly unfair roll of the dice.
1: I think it does. And it's really cool to go, oh my God, I'd love to watch Naruto. Let's watch Attack on Titan. But there's so many out there that just have, like, real good story and plot lines that just are, not everything has to be serious, just more enjoyable, more of just a general TV show. And of course, like, anime does have a brand of being quite silly sometimes, and even this one does as well. But like, Samurai Champloo is definitely my favorite one.
0: On the subject of anime, you've got another anime tune.
1: But then this one is a cover.
0: Oh yes, you said.
1: Shiki no Uta is one of the ending songs of the same one that we've just been talking about. Uh-huh. But the cover of it is by these guys with Brotet. They made one cover. It's three guys, one on the trumpet, one on the bass. One on trumpet, bass, piano, and drums. And ever since I listened to it, it was insane. I listened to it like 5, maybe 6 years ago, and it's blown up since then. Because everyone's
0: really
1: gone. Yeah, I know. But I put this as one of my best songs ever. Because if I could learn the trumpet properly,
0: yeah,
1: I could play the trumpet. But
0: you
1: if I learn get, it as good
0: the trumpet, mate.
1: Yeah, I know. Like, if I could play it properly, I would play this song.
0: Okay. High praise. All right, this is is it the Brotet by Shiki
1: no Uta?
0: Perfect.
1: That's it.
0: Thank you for helping me there.
1: Okay.

0: keeping the jazzy vibes this evening, chat. My goodness. If I was at home right now, laying in my garden with, I don't know, name a cold drink that you drink in your garden. This is important.
1: This is actually mad important. you know what, I'm going to say peanut punch on ice. Because I got peanut punch in my hand.
0: He is holding a peanut punch.
1: I am holding a peanut punch. And I don't think you guys understand, like, what I used to do, what I do sometimes.
0: Here we go.
1: This might be a bit rank. But I get peanut punch and I put like two shots of Bailey's in it in the evening.
0: And that's
1: like my Betty
0: Boy. It's a similar texture. I can imagine it mixes quite well.
1: It's my Betty Boy drink, isn't it?
0: Little nightcap.
1: So it's like a cup of milk. I just get peanut punch.
0: Peanut punch and Bailey's.
1: Peanut punch and Bailey's.
0: Mate, I love that.
1: Yeah.
0: Do they still sell Bailey's when there's a heat wave on?
1: Yeah. I mean, Wow.
0: Clearly you're stocked up, innit?
1: Yeah. I'm stocked up. I've got it ready.
0: All right. Let's keep it going. What you got for us next?
1: So the next song is on one of my best songs
0: sure
1: ever.
0: Sure is.
1: And it's Bonita Valentina Bandera.
0: Right. Yeah, who's the artist and what's the track? Is it Valentina Bandera is the artist?
1: Yeah, it's the track. And then the track name is called Bonita.
0: Okay, beautiful.
1: I think the song is quite beautiful. I don't know why it's in my, obviously I know why it's in my best songs ever because I really like it. I'm not too sure where I found it from. I think from my mate Isaac Hodgson, honestly. He's introduced me to some of my music.
0: There we go. Big up.
1: Really big up Isaac Hodgson. But this tune is just everything. It's just really nice and calming. I feel like, especially with like the summer chaos and everything being so hot, like just take the moment to just sit down and listen to something calming, you know what I mean?
0: After that beautiful intro, I really hope I downloaded the right song because there was a couple of ones here where I might have gotten the wrong song.
1: I would know straight away again.
0: All right, again, okay, well, here you go. Let me know if I got it wrong, okay?
1: Yeah, this is the right one.
0: This is the right one?
1: This is the right one.
0: Oh my goodness. Your face said otherwise there. That's fine. Brilliant.

0: Wow, I hope everyone is enjoying their peanut punch and Bailey's.
1: Yeah, to that one.
0: We're sort of starting around out of time, mate, because you're gonna do a little guest.
1: I am doing a little guest mix. Yeah,
0: which means that we only have about 14 minutes left to run a few more tunes.
1: Yes.
0: So
1: yes,
0: let's just line them up, mate.
1: Let's line them up.
0: Give us the next one.
1: So let's go. Your Love Is My Love, Terry Lennon.
0: Let's do it.
1: It's not the Whitney Houston one.
0: Okay, I'll give you what you have to describe this song in one word before I play it.
1: Vibes.
0: Sound.

0: Right, Shaq, let's go. You're back in.
1: Let's go. Big up my boy Sam. Loves the track. Unreleased. Mass Hysteria. He's
0: right,
1: a great
0: DJ. I need
1: DJ.
0: To find it. Keep talking about it.
1: Mass Hysteria, mate of mine that I've known since about 3 years old. He came to Bristol and he was DJing in Bristol, and I've just never really crossed paths with him. Ever. But then now he's left. He's gone back to London.
0: Okay.
1: And I'm like, mate, you DJed at the Social, closing down, rest in peace.
0: Rest in peace.
1: But then he sent me some of his tracks on release, and I was listening to them, and I was like, I actually loved this track. It's Two Heavens, Mass Hysteria. Have you found it?
0: Mate, it's already on.
1: Let's go.

0: Shout out Mass Hysteria. It's Mass Hysteria's alias, right?
1: Mass Hysteria's alias.
2: I don't know if I'm giving out his government on it.
0: Yeah, true. Yeah, maybe leave that.
2: Yeah, I mean, but I do know his full name, which is crazy.
0: You know his what's it called? National insurance number as well.
2: You know what?
0: Right, okay, I reckon we've got time for two more tunes.
2: Okay.
0: So let's bang this one that you were just talking about, and then we'll see if we can get that guy.
2: Yeah, of course. So let's go with one more time, Kamal Williams.
0: Yes.
2: Sensei Wu. That's what I call it. Sensei. Because Wuhan, obviously, that album is such amazing.
0: Yeah.
2: Every single time on his Instagram comments, everyone calls him Sensei Wu. So okay. I was like, no, I might as well call him Sensei Wu.
0: Sensei Wu. Yeah,
2: and I love his. I just love a bit of jazz.
0: I used to love this album back when I was like sort of 16, 17.
2: Same. And I feel like it's just cause when I was going through the nostalgia, it just reminds me of it. You know
0: huge,
2: I mean?
0: Huge. All right, let's let it run.
3: Today. It wasn't nice. I'm a nice guy.

0: Right, Shaq, I'm going to need you to come and sit back down, man.
1: I'm here.
0: He's getting ahead of himself.
1: I was getting a bit ahead of myself.
0: No, you're all good, brother. You're all good. All right, so.
1: Okay, last track.
0: Yes.
1: And it actually goes quite into perfectly into my mix.
0: I see. So you're going to, so for those listening at home, Shaq has just spent the past couple of minutes getting a vinyl record set up.
1: I have. And we've got about, I don't mind eating in a little bit into
0: my mix.
1: I don't mind eating a bit of mix time, but we've got a little bit of a thing about this record.
0: Go on then.
1: So basically, big up Ray Paul, one of the co-founders of BBC One Extra.
0: Yes, other radio stations are available.
1: Other radio stations are not available on this.
0: Are available.
1: But basically, I got given a bunch of white labels,
0: yes.
1: And I was playing one of these tunes, which is called EED. Verse Rotation,
0: sure.
1: And a guy called Dip T Jones did a mix on it.
0: Mm-hmm.
1: This is in 2003 June, so I would have been a month old.
0: Mad, okay.
1: And they come with a piece of paper. I don't have it with you today, unfortunately, mm-hmm. but I thought it would be ridiculous since you can't even see it.
0: It's radio, yeah.
1: but it comes with a piece of paper where you get to rate a song and then they send it to the clubs and they go, is it good?
0: Oh, those like test press
1: with
0: things.
1: With a test press
0: yeah.
1: And this is one of those test presses that they sent into a radio show. And I was like, yo, okay, I'd love to find one of these DJs. And yeah. I tried a lot of them. It was impossible.
0: Yeah.
1: Found them on Instagram. 30 followers.
0: Huge.
1: He's like 50 something years old. He lives in Stuttgart, Germany or something.
0: Perfect.
1: Like that. And I legit,
0: where does he live?
1: Stuttgart.
0: Yeah, maybe. I don't know. I'm not German.
1: This is sorry for the Germans out there. Yeah, you know what I mean, Dankeschön.
0: There we go. Shout out Germany.
1: So I asked him. I was like, yo, I'd love to ask me about some of these tracks. He's got a little bit of a thing that he told me.
0: He's for those at home, he sent through a massive paragraph on Instagram about how he made the tune and all this, which you said you were gonna save for another day, but
1: right now I'll give it a little bit. I'll
0: go
1: give
0: on,
1: it a little

0: E verse flotations. Mm. And at the time, they were making a lot of like R&B-ish, hip-hop-ish remixes, which I ended up doing a lot of house tracks. But then he was one of the people who was like, bassline came to him very easily. Mm. So he came from Germany to South London and just got obsessed with bassline.
1: And this
0: is all back in 2003. So then they got a bunch of like different records and stuff. And he's like, he's stopped DJing now, but he's still a massive music producer. So big up, Joe Matz, aka Dip T Jones.
1: Mate, I think that's the perfect final shout out for the show.
0: That is a perfect final shout out. I'm gonna get the tune ready for you.
1: Get it locked in. I'll entertain you while he's doing so. Shaq, what a great show, man. This has been fantastic. Thank you all for listening at home. Shaq's about to run the guest mix as well. Just give us a nod when you're ready, mate, and I'll make sure you're all turned up on the ginormous board in front of me. You good?
2: Yeah.
1: All right. Thank you for listening, everyone. Shaq's going to take it away now.

0: Big up Dip T Jones. Is that live?
1: Yeah, I think you're good.
0: Yeah, you think I'm good on that? Yeah, let's. I think if you can hear me, hold tight. Yeah?
2: Go on.
0: Chat. Yeah, sick. Yeah, big up Dip T Jones, you know. Big up Dip T Jones. Honestly, like,

0: after speaking with him online, like, he actually seems like such a sound guy. Like, he's like 55 years older, so I don't even know. You know what I mean?
1: He's been through it, mate. He's been absolutely through it.
0: I know, it's all time. I'm going to start mixing now.
1: And maybe one day we'll get played on One Extra, innit?
0: Yeah. Nah, love, let's hope you don't listen to that. Let's hope you don't. All tight, all tight.

0: Let me get a little thank you to Belters. Big up, Belters, man.
1: A little thank you to Love Shack as well.
0: Thank you, G. This is the sounds of the Love Shack.
1: Yes. All right, big up for listening, everyone. Thank you so much.
0: All right, hold tight, guys. I'll see you in a bit. Love.

Peace. It's the Universal Magnetic Show. You got myself, Sentinel 793. I'm in for the first hour, then we got Mr. Pete stepping up. A lot of new music to get through. This one is Fire Drums.

Havana City with Andrew Ashong. Quick announcement. If you're about 4th of July, I'm going to be playing for the Birmingham Crew Rock Up at a BBE store. It's Universal Magnetic, it's Swoop. Keep it locked.

Yeah, this one's Brooke Rogers. This one's just called Love. It's the instrumental.

one's Clément Franc. This one's Coco Roco. Time and Time, IG Culture on a version. Also, earlier played Kaya.

Yeah, yeah. This one's Sticky Dub. Be timeless. Listening to Universal Magnetic, it's true. You got myself sending on 793 for the first hour.

This one's myself and Colonel Red. Been playing this one for years on dub, and it's finally coming out. Dance Regular. And the EP drops tomorrow. And yeah, July the 4th, catch us at BBE Store myself. I'll be playing for the Bruck Up crew from Birmingham. Alongside Bristol's Katie Novo.

is one of my favourite groups. This is Weather Report, but it's Traxman on the version. There's a whole album of this, and I'm loving it.

This one's the last one from me. Got Mr. Pete stepping up next. Shout out to all the Swoop team. Shout out to everyone locked in. You find us on the internet. It's at _universalmagnetic. You find me at Benji Magnetic. Put the whole track listing up.

heart of a man who'd been at the scarred seed. 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

Yeah, yeah. Coming up to the last 15 minutes. It's Universal Magnetic. You're listening to Mr. P.

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You're listening to Mr. Pete. And if you want the track list for the show, check us on Instagram. It's at DJ Mr. Pete and at Benji Magnetic.

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1: Easy now. Yeah. Your boy locked into the sticky dope. You know that. Straight continuations. You get me? Easy, yo. Wake up before the sun rising. Time moves, clouds past the horizon. Start me day with exercising. I have to kick up the bloodstream. I have to make sure that the bloodstream. And then I meditate on what man I'm feeling. Sweet mango, man I'm peeling. Sweet to the belly, I eat for the healing. Yeah, then I step up, me drum. Martial law, salute to the sun. Move through life at my own. Riddity dum dum dum dum dum. Ha, burn in the bud. The grass is green, the right where I'm stood. I'm so misunderstood, but I understand some good. Yeah, stay blessed. Slice pumpkin chop watercress. Living this life is all a test. Perceive my golden aura, yes. So much inside. Stay high, cause I trust in I. Everything happened just in time. Yeah, it was a symbol, it was a sign. That don't mean sit and recline. Yo, there is a mountain, man, I've a climb. If I transmute all of the pain in the heart, then I'm gonna shine. Yeah, courageous still. All of the shame, the courageous kill. Create value and pay these bills. Express self and display these skills.

Yes, what's good? Sue FM. Shouts to Felix Joy for the last two. I'm here for the next 2 hours. Keeping it rolling. Soulful, jazzy. Kicking off with this. New music, Divorce from New York. Sticky Dub. Jazz Aesthetics.

plenty of new music this month. Gonna get into the Divorce from New York EP, new Soul Quest Records EP, Main Town Altitude Volume

this one, new music, Slim Soul. Lead the way from the Maintain Altitude Volume 2. Just dropped on Soulquest Records.

yeah, before this, another SoulQuest Records release. Maxinelle, Live East on the vocal, Healing, taken from his Healing EP, released last month. SoulQuest Records, doing big things.

keeping it moving with this couple tracks for the Soul Pops The Mask EP. Before this, Something About You. This one, Afro-Rican Jazz.

for this Slim Soul, LaVille, BB James, Simple Love. Into this from the Good Vibrations label. Flat Sonics, Sean McCabe.

Yeah, that was hot. Promised Land. Jazz Aesthetics. The new EP from Divorce from New York. Absolutely wicked. Miss the vinyl drop still. Keeping it moving with this, Coflow. Immaculate. Track entitled Infinite.

Yeah, before this, the last one from a Divorce from New York EP, Broken Heart. Into this one, the last one from Maintain Altitude 2. This one, Mr. OK, Brooklyn. Like I said earlier, out now, Soul Quest Records.

finishing off with this new music from Ron Trent. We're going to get a whole 13 minutes, wait, 11 minutes. Released a couple weeks back, Electric Jungle. You can get a blue or purple version. Also the digital version.

0: I take pleasure in introducing to you Orin and Drew, Oldville's favorite city. The imitations produced in this record are made by the human voice alone, without the aid of any mechanical device whatsoever.
1: Why, hello, Orin. I thought you'd gone up to the city.
2: No, I missed the train. 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

0: flight alone, without the aid of any mechanical device whatsoever.
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2: No, I missed the train. 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

0: I take pleasure in introducing to you Orin and Drew, Oldville's favorite minis. The imitations produced in this record are made by the human voice alone, without the aid of any mechanical device whatsoever.
1: Why, hello, Orin. I thought you'd gone up to the city.
2: No, I missed the train. Got down there just in time to hear the

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1: Good morning and welcome to another edition of Bruiser on Swoo FM. This is the April edition. My name's Patrick. I'm very happy to be with you this morning. Later in the show, Dev from pop group Idols will be giving you his five tracks of the month, as always. But first, we're going to kick things off with the latest single from a band called Y, just a letter Y, and the track is called Duplicate.

That was Why with Duplicate, their latest single. You can catch them. They're playing a few dates in May, playing Bristol at the Exchange. They're playing a date in London as well, so go down and see them live if you can. This next track comes from a band from Tokyo. They're called Dayglow. It is formatted DYGL if you're searching for them online. And the single is NRG.

You're listening to Bruiser here on Swoo. Thanks for staying tuned. That was Bucket with their latest single Memento. Bucket from Dublin, Ireland, and from one Irish band to another. This next track is from Nerves. We've played them on the show before, and it's their latest single called N26.

That was Sleep E with their latest release, Not a Boy, Not a Girl. You're listening to Bruiser. Dev coming up later. Next up, Bristol's own is Get Down Services with their single The Radiator. 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

That was Suter with Dull Customer. You're listening to Bruiser. That track comes from their album Saw You Out With The Weeds. And next up is a debut single from Bone China, and it's called Heaven Now.

That was It's Called Fear from Snail Gun. That features on the album Glass Walls. You're listening to Bruiser here on Swoo. I'm Patrick. Thanks for being with me. Thanks for spending your morning with me, eating your cornflakes or your brunch. The next track comes from Telehealth. It's called Things I've Killed. It's a relatively recent single. There's a couple singles out there, and the album is called Green World Image, and it's released on the 15th of May. This is Telehealth.

That was Lip Critic with Talon. I believe that features on the forthcoming album Theft World that gets released next Friday, I think, 1st of May. And next up, it is DOS, a noisy outfit from Glasgow, and this is their latest single, and it's called Super Secret Agent. That's one word.

That was Nat from Waxhead, which comes from an album with the same name. Nat, also G-N-A-T, of course. This next track is from New York's Crab, and it's from a double A-side single. This one's Twinkle, on the other side is Shine. Check them both out, but this one is Twinkle. Dev up next.

0: Every month it's my absolute pleasure to introduce Dev from the pop group Idols. He's here to give us his five track selections of the month, stuff he's been enjoying, he's been emotionally, it's emotionally resonated with him, those kind of things. So Dev, Mr. Devonshire, Dev of Devonshire, art thou there?
1: Good morning to everyone out there. Hello. Thank you so much for joining us on this beautiful Saturday morning. I hope you're all doing well. I am Dev from the band Idols, and these are my five picks of the month for April 2026. And yeah, it's been a beautiful week so far. Sun has been out. Yeah, I can feel summer's coming. The festival urge is getting stronger. Am I right? I can definitely see myself in the field soon. So I'm going to kick my five of the month off with a two-piece from Japan. They're called Hypergal. It's pretty noisy. It's a bit like Death Grips. They're two girls from somewhere in Japan. I'm not too sure where. There isn't a lot of information I can find out about them apart from the names of Karumi and Kaharu. And they make some amazing tunes. They've got a couple of albums out. This one came out the other week. So yeah, this is Hypergal with the aptly named Tinnitus. Enjoy.

Hypergal with Tinnitus there. Yeah, love that tune. Album's great, give it a bash. Hopefully you like it too. I'm still dead from idols. This is my second pick of the month. And this is an Irish artist who's based in London, I think. She's called Aoife, but it's A-O-I-F-3, which makes it bit easier to search but not easy to say. I actually had to kind of do a bit of research on how to say that name. So it's Aoife, apparently. But yeah, she's great. Yeah, she's very eclectic from what I can gather. But yeah, this song kind of came on the other day and, you know, I thought it was banging. So here it is. This is Aoife with her brand new track, which is called Others.

0: I hope you enjoyed that. Thanks for sticking with us. I hope that your Saturday morning is fruitful and that you are doing something lovely, whatever it is that you are doing. And I hope you've got a lovely weekend lined up. I'm feeling very, very summery, very, very joyous. It's amazing what a bit of vitamin D does for the soul, isn't it? And how your outlook completely changes with just a bit of sunshine and, you know, walking around some parks and getting involved in some nature. You know, it really does good for the soul. I'm going to crack on with my third choice of the month, and this is a track by Retail Drugs that came out at the tail end of last year. The track's called Knife Time. It's 2:26 seconds long, and they've probably put more ideas and left turns and weird little kind of twists into those 2:26 than a lot of bands managing the whole album. Very, very interesting, very cool track. This is called Knife Time by Retail Drugs.
1: 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If you know your party's extension, you can dial it now. If not, please remain on the line and you will be connected shortly.

those retail drugs there with Factory Reset. Yeah, great tune, great tune. Yeah, going to delve into their world a little bit more. It's yeah, cool track that. Thanks for sticking with us again. Big love to Mr. Pat Summers for the wonderful tunes before and after my little wee segment here. Yeah, I'm going to crack on. This is my fourth tune of the month. Yeah, it's kind of nice to go to hear some kind of like, yeah, kind of like ballsy punk music, really. I've not really been that inspired by a lot in the punk world for a while, because I've not really kind of delved into it. I'm sure there's some amazing stuff out there. Yeah, I've just not really found a lot, but this came on the other day and it was, yeah, really refreshing. And yeah, it's really kind of ignited a bit of a fire in me, really. It's by a band called Angel Dust, but obviously the S is a dollar sign. So again, make it easy to search for. So thanks for that, Angel Dust. Yeah, it's a great track. It's called Pain Is a Must. Yeah, kind of reminds me of Piss Jeans, another great band. Yeah, digging it. Hope you enjoy it too. This is Angel Dust with Pain Is a Must.

Banger. Yeah, Angel Dust there. Thank you for sticking with me. We're nearly through it, guys. This is my final choice for April 2026. I hope you've enjoyed it. I've enjoyed listening to them. I hope you have too. I'm going to leave you with the amazing Clark and his new single. It's called Relentless Opponent. It's long, but it's a banger. Takes you on a real journey. Bit like the retail drugs one, but you know, in a very different world. Yeah, it's great. I love Clark. He's got some absolute, like real, real interesting stuff in his oeuvre. However you say it. But yeah, his new single is incredible and I hope you enjoy it. And yeah, thanks for sticking with us. This is Bruiser on Swoo FM. I've been Duff. And thanks for joining us. See you in a month. Peace.

As always, a big thanks to Dev for joining us. He'll be back next month with 5 more picks. This next track comes from Mold and it's called Falling Posture. You're listening to Bruiser.

That was Grocery Bag from Austin, Texas. Wow. With their latest single, Dead Vault. And the next band on today's show is False Advertising. And this is their latest single, Next Big Thing. They're from Manchester. Not quite as exciting as Austin, Texas, but thrilling in its own way.

That was Bold Boy with Reactions. They're a new band for me. And another new band for me is the next track. The band is Ugly Ozo. I think they're on tour with Thistle at the moment, supporting, so go and check them out. And this track is called Overkill.

That was some heavy listening from Truck Violence there with a track called New Jesus. They seem to be doing a lot of shows in the UK this June. They're from Montreal, Canada. Wow. Go and check them out if you can. And next up, it's Bruiser favourites, Mandy Indiana. Always hard to have a show without including Mandy Indiana. This is the track called Magazine from the album Ugh.

A repeat track for Bruiser there, played it on the show before. It's Real Tree Lee from Adult DVD. You can catch them playing Dot to Dot Festival this May across Bristol and Nottingham, of course. The next track is from Lemon Sucker and it is called Heat, H-E-A-T.

You're listening to Bruiser, and you just listened to Hurunami with Carried Away, their latest single. And next up is the latest single from Hot Garbage. It's called Wee Woo. It's their first release in a few years. Check out their 2021 album Ride. Very good listen. This is Hot Garbage, and you are still listening to Bruiser.

That track was called Outskirts, and it comes from Enabling Behaviour and their latest EP, Electric Pop Songs. This next track is from Flying Moon in Space. It's called Drifter, and it features on their album Immer für Immer. Excuse my German pronunciation, because they are, of course, from Leipzig. Wow. Listen to Bruiser.

We're almost at the end of the show. Thank you for tuning into this month's Bruiser. We'll be back next month. Dev will return, of course, to give you his five selections of the month. That last track was Pamplemousse with The Big Speakers from their record Porcelain. And we're going to finish off with something a little bit heavy, a little bit meaty. It's Therapy Horse with Sister to None. Once again, thanks for tuning in. I've been Patrick. Get in touch at Bruiser AF on socials and we will see you. You won't see us, you'll hear us next month.

Welcome. It's Waldo's gift. Taking over Swoo FM for the next 2 hours. Tenderlonious and Underworld, that was. Don't know why I'm speaking in that tense, but that's intense.

That was some new Bonobo. That track was called Me and You. That's from an album that he's bringing out. This is also Bonobo. This is from Days to Come. That album's 20 years old. Think how far he and all of us have come in 20 years.

That was Bonobo again with Night Light. Before that, we had TLK with Legs, released on the Future Bubblers 8 compilation. But right now, this is a new one from Skrillex featuring Blauwan.

That was Dawn 3 from I Do Not Wish to Be Known as a Vandal by Sam Slater, who recently composed the score for the video game Saros. And this leads us into Trust Device by Johnny Greenwood from the Oscar-winning movie One Battle After Another.

And that was The Gorgeous A Faint Understanding by Bryce Dessner from the Train Dreams soundtrack. Amazing film. I don't know if any of you guys have seen it. No? No. I highly recommend it. Beautiful. Very Malickian, Terrence Malick vibes, you know?

sticking on the jazz train. This is some new music from a Newcastle collective called Gnats. And this is from their new album, A Great Day in Newcastle. And it's produced by Jordy Greep of Black Midi fame. I really like this tune. It's called Never Gonna Be a Boxer.

0: worldwide. Give us a signal if you're locked.
1: That was a lovely new track from Gretchen Parlato that features Robert Glasper. This next track, I had to find this on my hard drive somewhere. This is SF Jazz Collective from like 2008, I think. This is when Joshua Redman, I think, was the band leader. And this is from a collection they did of Wayne Shorter tunes. And when I first heard this track, it was just absolutely blew me away what they did. If you know the original, this is supremely different to it. And yeah, so this is SF Jazz Collection's version of Armageddon by Wayne Shorter.
0: Swoop.

It's always a good day when Punch Brothers release new music. And that was New Bike from the forthcoming album, The Unsung Adventures of Punch Brothers. And Chris Teeley, the legend that he is, also appears on this next track. This is a classic by our Johann Sebastian Bach, Erbarm dich mein, o Herre Gott. And it features Chris Teeley on the acoustic guitar, with Yo-Yo Ma on the cello and Edgar Meyer on the acoustic bass.

That was the incredible Ski Mask with a tune called Session Ad. And coming up now, favorite producer of ours. This is an instrumental, but it's from an EP that's a collaboration with longstanding collaborator Rox Foe. This is Uninvited, released on the incredible Blackacre Records.

Next artist doesn't really need much introduction if you've been paying attention to, well, if a few months ago you were paying attention to Mathrock forums, and this week paying attention to all like global mainstream media, because they're absolutely kicking off. And they deserve it too. It's the microtonal Mathrock sounds of Angine de Poitrine.

If you grew up in the 2000s, that might be familiar. That was Incubus, a made-for-TV movie off the album A Crow Left the Murder. Took me a little while to get into that when it first came out. There wasn't enough new metal, but I think retrospectively, it's probably my favorite by them. But if you did also grow up in the 2000s, this next track might be absolutely familiar. This is Puddle of Mud and Blurry.

Old school Linkin Park, Hybrid Theory, arguably the greatest new metal record of all time. Absolute banger. Going to continue on the rock theme now. This is an old one from Animals as Leaders off the Weightless album, Isolated Incidents.

Tasmanian tech death overlord Psychroptic giving your butt a good spanking there. That was the new single Gathering a Venomous Herd from the upcoming album The Pulse of Annihilation.

Okay, we come to the end of the show. You've been listening to Waldo's Gift on Swoo FM. Thanks for spending your Sunday afternoon with us on this experimental journey from all of the corners of the musical earth on this beautiful Saturday. Hope you're staying cool, everybody, and hope you're doing well. And we're going to finish with a tune, a classic summer tune, I think, from a band called Empire of the Sun. This is Walking on a Dream.

What is

0: swamp form. By the end of night, you had 50 artists on the stage, drinking, smoking together, singing along, all the MCs performing, all the DJs were up there. In them days, people never come and done their set, man. They come for the whole night. They didn't turn up 5 minutes before their set, do their set, on their set, finish, gone. They was there all night long, right, with love and the people.
1: I remember you get a little special and ting, man, touching from the garage, yeah, and the old school tonight. Easy Slim ting, once again goes out to the flirt. All the massive scene, this one for you. 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Okay.
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0: tribute to the ones that came before. We pay tribute to the ones still to come. 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
1: Hope you've all enjoyed the first hour, now getting into Lem Tom's guest mix.

Welcome to the show. You're tuned into the sounds of Mamba for the next hour, bringing you some of the heaviest and the filthiest. Remember, if you join the show today, be sure to follow me on Instagram, mamba.uk, and enjoy the show.

Hello, very warm welcome to everyone that has joined the show. I'm approximately halfway through. Been keeping it quite heavy. Hope you've all been enjoying the sun as well. It's been lovely sunshine this past few weeks. Remember, if you're enjoying the show, be sure to follow me on Instagram, mamba.uk. We're keeping the vibes nice and heavy.

Yes, people, you've been tuned into the sounds of Mamba for the last hour. This is my final track. I'm releasing this summer, part of my EP called 1% with a few other bangers. This is the final track in the EP. Be sure to message me on Instagram, mamba.uk. That's mamba, M-A-M-B-A.uk, if you enjoyed the show. Have a good day.

What's up, you lovely lot? It's that time again. Ruckus and A-Sign Show. Dialed in for the next 2 hours right here on Swerve FM.

So for those that missed the intro, locked into the Ruckus, the late night show. Myself, Ruckus in the mix, warming up the show for the first 30. Our special guest, Tex. Hi, Robbie. Still to come.

Okay. It's about time to hand over to our first special guest this month. Dope producer, often running his tunes on the show. Bristol bass, actually part of the Swoo family, so he's no stranger to the settings. Without further delay, I'm going to hand over to that man, Text.

Yes, yes, this is Tex on the Ruckus and A-Sign show. Big up for the boys for having me on. Big up all the Swoo family. This is a track by myself. It's called Moray. I've got a couple more unreleased to show you. And some bits and bobs are going all over the shop. Yeah, with you for the next 15 minutes. I don't know, something like that.

boy. Big mix there from Tex. Bunch of his own work inside as well. Massive respects every time. Make sure you go check him across all the platforms. His catalogue is deep. Some big forthcoming releases. That's T-E-X-T. Light up yourself. Next up, our very own A-Sign for the next 30. Let's go.

So you're still locked in for the Ruckus and A-Sign show. A-Sign in the mix. Couple shout outs. Love always to my queen, Shani, and to Phoenix. Big ups to the Babylon Uprising family.

And again, we often feature his tunes on the show. Let's get into it. None other than Hi Robbie.

us up for another Ruckus and A-Side show. Big ups to everyone that came along for the ride. Massive props to our guests. Tex, hi Robbie. Check out the socials for the full track list of this. Popping up soon. I'll catch you next time.

Yes, yes, y'all. You're listening to Bell Curve on SWU for the next hour. Back at it with my monthly show.

thousand for sure. Throw you about the sun, my soul. I've been in the game for a while, she know. She can see it in my eyes and I know. 5 bands on the chain, white glow. I'm the realest in the game with the dough. Like I want to hold it, dripping so cold.

We're getting down to the last few minutes here. Underneath is Bring It, featuring Next Dimensional by Pura Pura. A new EP, I think, just dropped. I'm gonna close out with some new Conducta. Also, finally dropping my remix EP, July 10th, woohoo, and more new music to come. Until next month, I hope you have a good one. Hope you enjoyed.

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It's geared for you to think. So for those of you who don't think too much, I'm just telling you about that shit before we drop it on you.

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